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0: 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I started by asking Old Dominion.
1: I get caught watching a bunch of Michael Jordan highlights.
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0: What about you? Your calls. You're on the show next. I wouldn't

0: Annie, what YouTube hole do you get stuck going down?
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2: right,
1: and then all of a sudden, hours later, you know, the soldier coming home,
2: yes,
1: videos?
2: Yes.
1: Yeah, I ended up there, and I realized, why is it so dark in the room? 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

0: 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What YouTube hole do you get stuck going down?
1: We were watching a webinar at work, and on the favorites bar, the person whose computer they're remoted into, one of her favorites was cats saying, hey, where it's cats meowing, and the voiceover is just cats saying, hey.

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0: Show. That is Mo over there. I am Stickman with the fun advice of the day. 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

0: 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Hey, this is Dan and Shay. 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

0: There may be a particularly dangerous age for relationships.
1: Dangerous how?
0: Age. By the way, that age is 39. And here's how. That is the numbers from a dating site for married people who are twice as likely to cheat at age 39.
1: Oh.
0: Now, this goes on to say, why 39? It says one thought is that you're staring down 40 and you're taking stock of your life and maybe having a little bit, is this really it? Moment. So I'm not saying that justifies it. I'm just saying that that's what the reason is listed as.
1: This is people already in a relationship?
0: Yes.
1: And
0: you're more likely to cheat. Now, being 39 does not mean you're automatically a cheater, according to this.
1: It's like, I got past 39, I was okay. But I also think I was pregnant with my fourth kid by then. So Brad was probably like, yeah, we got four kids. We got so much baggage. Ain't nobody going to want that. Ain't nothing attractive about that. We're in it for the long haul.

It was this week, back in 2011, that All My Children aired on ABC for the last time. And for the younger crowd, no, All My Children is not a reality show about Nick Cannon.

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1: We've been telling you this was coming for weeks, and now Ella Langley has officially made Billboard history.
2: Woohoo!
1: She's in Texas, has spent 23 weeks at number one on the Billboard Hot 100, breaking the all-time record. Ella had been tied with Mariah Carey's All I Want for Christmas Is You at 22 weeks. Ella posted a video thanking fans.
3: I'm genuinely trying to find the words to help explain what's going on in my brain today. Thank you so much. Thank you for loving this song, for listening to it. I feel like I just don't even know what to say at this point. Just thank you. Thank you so much. It's changing my life. It's changing lives of the writers of this song. And it is truly growing an atmosphere for something I'm going to be able to do the rest of my life. And today it doesn't feel like a real thing. It feels fake, and somebody's going to come in and be like, ha ha, we're kidding the whole time. It's, yeah, choosing tea. Wow, that's the one, huh?
4: In light of all the bad news that's floating around in the Dolly Parton estate right now, let's focus on some of the good stuff. Dolly Parton's Cup of Ambition coffee is going nationwide. The coffee first launched earlier this year at Dolly's Tennessean travel stop in Cornersville, Tennessee. And starting Tuesday, the 29th, it'll be available across the country. They have not announced exactly which stores will be carrying it just yet. So basically, keep an eye on the coffee aisle. That's Country Spotlight with Mo and Stickman.

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5: 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What if you start with two Sonos speakers just to see how it feels? 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

0: There's a new survey that says that nearly 2 in 3 Americans are concerned that artificial intelligence could pose grave risk to the future of mankind. Tell you what, I'll start worrying when the internet stops asking me to identify stoplights and crosswalks in group pictures.
1: Does that give anybody else anxiety?
2: I'm always afraid
1: and I analyze, thinking, oh, I don't know. 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

0: Mo and Stickman, country question. This inspiration comes from the other night. I was putting the kids to bed and I had washed all of their bedding. And I was really excited because it's clean sheet night. And I love clean sheet night. The smell of fresh sheets. I feel you just sleep better when you have clean sheets.
1: Oh, yeah.
0: My kids all thought I was crazy, but I thought this is a good country question. What is something that is minimal, maybe doesn't seem like a big deal, but when it happens, you're just instantly happy?
1: I am almost out of the season for this. Actually, probably already out of the season for this, but still. When the lines in the grass are straight after mowing the lawn,
0: yeah,
1: there's something about that for me. And this summer, I actually tried. I've got a section in my yard which is kind of big enough to do this. I tried the diagonal lines.
0: Oh yeah, pretty.
1: Oh, it was nice. It was nice. It is the Mo and Stickman country question. What is something that doesn't seem like a big deal, but it instantly makes you happy? If you're listening on the Odyssey app, just tap on the microphone on the station page. You can leave us a voice message.

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0: Mo and Stigman, country question. What is something that doesn't seem like a big deal, but it instantly makes you happy?
1: The smell of rain coming.
2: Oh, yeah.
0: Yeah, that is a good one.
2: That's a real good one.
0: Yes, I love that.

0: Colin Stickman Country Question. What is something that doesn't seem like a big deal, but it just instantly makes you happy?
1: Whenever I come home from a long day's work and take my socks and shoes off and I can rub my feet on the carpet.
2: Yes. Oh, yes. And yes.
0: You just created the perfect picture. Like I put myself there. I love it.
2: And then Mo promptly puts on other shoes.
0: And then I put on my slippers. Yes.
3: Hang up that red dress. 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

0: Mo and Stigman Country Question. What is something that doesn't seem like a big deal, but it just instantly makes you happy?
1: A fountain Coke Zero.
0: Oh, man.
1: Not if my coworker stops on my way to work, but brings me a Coke Zero when she comes. That's gold.

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Little pop quiz here. The rules on the Moe and Stickman Show. 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

0: My favorite rule on the Mo and Stickman show is when you have the opportunity to spread good news, always take that opportunity.
1: That's right.
0: So we want to tell you about 12-year-old Sadie Hudson. She and her mom have been buying old, worn-out stuffed animals from thrift stores. Then they take them home and they wash them and they repair them and they restuff them by hand so they look and feel lovable again.
1: Aww, I love this.
0: So Sadie learned that the American Red Cross was running low on stuffed animals to give kids after house fires and other disasters and things like that. So she donated 114 of her stuffed animals that she restored, and she's already even working on more.
1: This is so awesome.
0: What a great project for some, you know, for a young person to get involved in. The Red Cross volunteers recently recognized her efforts with an award, and Sadie hopes that sharing her story will encourage other young people to help out in their communities.
1: How do I get my young teens to do this? Where do you get this motivation? I need to spark it in mine.
0: That's it. Okay.

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1: He's a ranch hand in a pinch, man. 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Cause she's a gold digger with a quick trigger. A cast iron skillet swinging lid flipper.

0: Some couples have apparently decided that they are done having a certain conversation. And the solution is a little bit dramatic, but I bet Mo is on board, kind of.
1: Does it have to do about what's for dinner?
0: Coming up on the Mo and Stickman Show.

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0: You know that conversation. Hey, what do you want for dinner? And the response is what?
1: I don't know. What do you want for dinner?
0: And then the response to that is what?
1: Well, I don't know. What are you hungry for? What do you want to eat?
0: Some couples are trying something called a food divorce. Now, we've talked on this show about a sleep divorce where couples sleep in separate beds. My wife and I have not slept in the same bed in 10 years. So now a food divorce, nobody's breaking up or anything like that. They're just breaking up at dinner time. So instead of deciding what to eat, cooking together and eating at the same time, each person just handles their own meal on their own schedule.
1: I don't think that's possible with kids because there's more mouths you have to feed.
0: Right.
1: And sometimes I just don't know what I want, and I want him to pick it, and I want it to be so good that I'm like, yes, that's exactly what I want. I want him to read my mind.
0: And there is the truth, boys and girls.
1: Yes, it's there because you don't know what you're hungry for, and you want the other person to pick it. But Brad doesn't do that. Brad will name all the places that I think are gross, and so then I'm even less hungry.
0: What do you want to eat? I don't care. Mexican? No. Then you do care!

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0: It was this month back in 1991 that researchers found the Iceman in a glacier in the Alps. Now, the Iceman is the most ancient human being ever found. And they knew that he was incredibly old because when they found him, he had an iPhone 5 in his hand.
1: Wow. Okay.

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1: Hey, this is Dan and Shay. 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

0: Finding a public restroom in New York City is not easy. 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
1: Really?
0: But robo-toilets aim to fix that.
1: Oh, do we want to know what that is?
0: I'll tell you, coming up on the Mo and Stickman Show.

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1: I thought it was crazy that in New York City, there's only about 1,000 public toilets citywide.
2: I mean, for as big as a city as that is kind of crazy.
1: New York City is now testing robo-toilets as a way to provide more free public bathrooms. And they're a little bit bigger and nicer than a porta potty. They do have a toilet, they have a urinal, they have a sink. They don't need to be connected to city water or sewer lines, anything like that. But here's the thing, they are free to use. You can use them for free. You do have to scan a QR code or use a card to get in. It's free, but you have exactly 10 minutes. And as you reach the limit, a voice comes on the speaker that warns you that your time has expired, and then the door opens. If you ain't done in the 10 minutes, you're sitting there with the door open.
2: Can you do a rescan?
1: I don't know.
2: Or anything? If you're just trying to do a quick potty break, I mean, that's
1: plenty of time.
2: Enough time, yeah. I think more if I have to bring my kids in with me. Sometimes that's a production. But I think even then we would be done in the 10 minutes.
1: I don't know. They're testing it right now. Another 15 are planned.
2: I mean, it's another place to go to the bathroom. Just better hope you don't have a bellyache.
1: 10 minutes on the clock. Begin.

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0: A British couple was racing to the hospital when they realized that their baby was not waiting. So, dad pulled over at the first parking lot he could find. It was a KFC parking lot. And right there in the parking lot, Stephen Kirby delivered his own son.
1: Aww.
0: Catching little Cody as he was born at 9:35 at night. Paramedics arrived just a few minutes later. Both mom and baby are doing great. Now, naturally, because he was born in a KFC parking lot, the family has already given little baby Cody a nickname. It is Colonel Cody.
1: That's kind of cute.
0: That is cute, but if it had been me, it would have been Nugget. I don't know how that... How is the baby not Nugget?
1: I mean, KFC's not known for Nugget, so... They got chicken, but...
0: Right, okay, fair. KFC,
1: I think Colonel's cute.
0: KFC heard about it, and they're going to send the family some merch and some vouchers and things like that.
1: That's cool.
0: I still think Nugget's cool.
1: I think that doesn't make sense.

0: Fall has officially arrived this week, and along with the pumpkins and the flannel, people are putting cinnamon on everything. It can also mess with your sleep. Now, a lot of people are already saying, fall makes me so tired. Biggest reason, less daylight. It gets darker early, your body starts releasing melatonin earlier, so you may find yourself ready for bed sooner.
1: Or my life is chaos and I'm just tired all the time, no matter what time of year it is.
0: I mean, listen, Mo's only got like 97 kids.
1: It feels like that some days, actually.

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0: It was yesterday we talked about this. Shock Top has introduced a new candy corn beer.
1: And if you want people to leave your party, that's what you serve.
0: Ouch.
1: Because nobody wants to drink that.

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1: We've been telling you this was coming for weeks, and now Ella Langley has officially made Billboard history.
2: Woo-hoo!
1: She was in Texas, has spent 23 weeks at number one on the Billboard Hot 100, breaking the all-time record. Ella had been tied with Mariah Carey's All I Want for Christmas Is You at 22 weeks. Ella posted a video thanking fans.
3: I'm genuinely trying to find the words to help explain what's going on in my brain today. Thank you so much. Thank you for loving this song, for listening to it. I feel like I just don't even know what to say at this point. Just thank you. Thank you so much. It's changing my life. It's changing lives of the writers of this song. And it is truly growing an atmosphere for something I'm going to be able to do the rest of my life. And today it doesn't feel like a real thing. It feels fake. And somebody's going to come in and be like, ha ha, we're kidding the whole time. Yeah. Susan T. Wow. That's the one, huh?
4: In light of all the bad news that's floating around in the Dolly Parton estate right now, let's focus on some of the good stuff. Dolly Parton's Cup of Ambition coffee is going nationwide. The coffee first launched earlier this year at Dolly's Tennessean travel stop in Cornersville, Tennessee. And starting Tuesday, the 29th, it'll be available

0: right, that puts the wraps on it for the Mo and Stick Man show. But before we go, there is a there's a compound found in human urine that can do wonders for the skin.
1: Oh, what?
0: I can see a product now. There is a product coming. They're going to call it something like P-juvenate.
1: No.
0: Or urine luck, something like that. Maybe they could call it P-Uti cream.
1: Okay, enough.
0: Wait, how about P-tox? They could call it P-tox.
1: Okay.
0: Wait. Tinkle tonic.
1: Yep, look at the time. We got to go. It's that time officially.
0: Say goodbye, Mo.
1: Goodbye, Mo.

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0: Detroit's number one for new country, 99.5 YCD. Josh, Rachel, and Grandma, the gang's out here on a throwback
1: Thursday.
0: Good morning.
2: Good morning. Say that.
3: Well, I just don't know who's thirsty at, you know, just after 5 a.m.
0: So thirsty.
1: I'm thirsty for some hot cup of Joe.
3: Well, you got your coffee. You
1: I do.
3: Bring from home.
1: I BYOB, BYOC, yeah.
0: You want to make coffee this morning? You haven't done it in ages.
3: I could make some. I got to throw some Baileys
0: what
3: in
0: if
3: it.
0: I have a little Baileys?
1: Oh.
3: You never have Baileys anymore. Or you don't let me pour it because you say I have too heavy of a pour.
0: Yeah.
1: You do have a heavy pour.
3: But is that a bad thing?
1: Well, I was just going to say it can be a good thing.
0: I like coffee. I'd like to be able to taste the coffee.
3: Well, you're tasting the Baileys.
0: Yeah.
3: That's why you're having it.
1: There's nothing worse than a measured pour.
0: We'll
1: at
0: see
1: a bar.
0: How it goes.
1: Right when they're pouring it in the shot
0: right.
1: glass. I'm like, come on.
0: I like when you eyeball it. 99.5 YCD. Good morning. Born into

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2: YCD traffic.
3: We're in good shape on the drive this early Thursday morning. We've reported crashes, but some work is expected today for northbound M10 at Telegraph. Prepare for a double right lane closure along with the northbound M10 exit to northbound Telegraph closing today from 9 to 3. I'm Michelle Pena with traffic.

0: sunny skies today with a high 68. Friday, sunny. Saturday, sunny. Sunday, sunny. 66 tomorrow. It's 54 here in the Motor City.
1: But it's going to be a beautiful weekend. I'm excited.
0: Pretty awesome. Yeah, 99.5 YCD.

0: I have some sad news for people who love winter in Michigan. They just came out with the new 90-day forecast.
1: October to
0: December weather forecast shows El Nino is going to start to dominate Michigan's winter conditions, meaning it's going to be a lot warmer here from
2: October
0: through December.
1: If that's true, between now and basically the end of the year, it's going to be a little more mild.
0: A lot more mild, they're saying, which is a bummer. I wanted
1: trying to hide my elation.
0: Listen.
1: I can't.
0: I got two snowmobiles to ride this year. I need some snow, damn it.
2: When'd you buy two? You didn't have one.
1: I know, you had zero.
2: You had zero.
1: When
2: did you have two?
0: I'm an official ambassador for Lynx now for the winter.
1: Wow.
0: Yes.
2: Oh, well, that's good. You don't have to pay for it.
0: I don't have to pay for it. No, so I'll be riding that, and I'll be riding a Ski-Doo MXZ.
1: Nice.
0: So, Josh, I'm extending the arm and the hand to please come up and ride with me up north.
2: I would totally do it, but it's going to be a mild winter, I hear. So, you know, no
1: snow
2: means
1: right?
2: that I can't do it. Sorry.
1: He's going to be swimming with me.

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4: 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It's Luke Combs.

0: Josh, Rachel, and Grunwald.
1: Do you guys ever see the signs for estate sales?
2: Yeah.
1: Have you ever gone to one?
3: No, yeah, I drive awesome. Faster past them.
1: Oh, I love a good... you're crazy. I love a good... So basically, if you've never been to one, it's when somebody's moving or they've passed on. Rather than taking everything outside and putting it in the garage or in the driveway, people walk through the house.
4: And buy stuff.
1: They'll block off areas or rooms where the stuff isn't for sale, but you can kind of walk through the house and, you know, stake claim on anything that's for sale. So there's a woman who went to an estate sale in Kalamazoo, and she said she kind of was late to the game. She was looking at the things online, saw a painting she liked. She went there and bought a $30 painting at this estate sale. Okay. Noticed a little signature, Abercrombie 51 in the corner. Apparently, it's a long-lost work of art by famed Chicago surrealist Gertrude Abercrombie that's worth $250,000.
4: Not a bad $30 price tag then.
1: Wow. And it's not, you know what it is? It's kind of ugly. And this is from the shell person. It's a table with a few shells sitting on it. That's the painting.
4: Yeah.
1: And apparently it's been in that family for, you know, for decades, and it's been lost and they didn't know where it was. So $250,000, a $30 estate sale.
2: Is she going to get to keep it?
1: So apparently this painting was exchanged to a doctor in 1952 for a medical procedure.
4: So it was a gift.
1: It was a gift. So, yeah. I mean, it's hers to keep it. She might sell it back to the family.
4: I would. $250,000? Like, what are you talking about here?
1: Not for 30.
4: Now, does this make you think about going to an estate sale? Would you do it?
1: Now,
2: no,
1: will you go?
2: Because that's one in a million that happens.
4: Could happen anywhere, though. My grandma and I always used to go garage sailing. It's one of the funnest things. And we still, Julia and I hate garage sales.
1: Same here.
4: They're incredible.
1: Yard sales, garage sales are
4: so much fun.
1: You're missing out, Granny.
2: I don't have a problem with finding something used or anything like that at all.
4: Yeah.
2: But most of the time, it's junk. I don't want to go in and think I'm going to buy it, and then I put it in my house like Rachel does.
1: Well, one person's trash is somebody else's treasure.
4: Literal treasure. 200.

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0: Rachel Scoop coming up in 6 minutes. What do we have today, Rachel?
1: Oh, it's a good one. You better stick around. First of all, it appears that Ella has her own fella.
2: Hot number one story in America.
1: Yes. And Riley Green is going to tell us how he likes being on The Voice so far.
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3: First off, the big story is that Ella has a fella. There's been rumors that she's dating somebody. Now we find out that apparently Ella Langley and Tucker Wetmore
4: weird.
3: Are romantically linked. I don't, you know what? I can see it though. He's a little different.
4: Different how? What do you mean?
3: You know, with his shirt open. And
4: he's a good-looking guy.
3: He's a good-looking guy. She's a good-looking girl. He marches to the beat of his own drum.
5: I think he's had a lot of women, don't you, Josh? I think he's dated
4: a good-looking
5: lot.
4: Guy like
3: okay,
4: that, probably.
3: Reading between the lines, are you saying that she's just another notch in his belt?
5: I don't know. Well, I mean, she's the biggest thing in country right now. I will tell you that.
4: Okay, here's the thing.
3: Wait,
4: I was thinking about this last night.
3: He's riding her coattails?
5: He could be.
4: I was thinking about this last night. Didn't Riley Green show up to an award show with Tucker's ex?
5: Yes.
4: Remember that being a thing? Tucker was mad about
3: it.
4: He said something about that. He talked about the ex.
3: Are you saying this is a revenge relationship, Josh?
4: I think it's possible.
3: You guys have a lot of speculation. Look, all that we know, you guys, TMZ has a video. So Tuesday night, there was a Nashville Songwriters Awards event. And the two of them are on video. They were photographed walking out together and getting into a limo together. That's it. Now, I can't tell. I'm looking real close. She puts her right hand up and waves to the crowd, her left hand, maybe holding his. You can't tell. But they just basically walk out, slide into a limo real quick and
4: but
3: pull
4: away. It's basically been confirmed that they're dating.
3: Yeah.
4: Right?
3: And somebody else, unconfirmed person, we don't know who it is, has confirmed that they're
4: dating. I don't think it's going to be great for his career. Look at the history of these things, right? Ryan Hurd was dating a more powerful country music female.
3: Okay.
4: You've had Michael Ray, Carly Pierce. Look at his career since
3: that
4: they
3: didn't
4: divorced.
3: Go so well.
4: Morgan Evans is nowhere now.
5: But this isn't a new story. He was linked. Remember, they were both in the Caribbean together last year in 2025.
4: Who?
5: Tucker and Ella.
4: I didn't know that.
5: Yes, remember?
4: No.
5: You absolutely knew that. We talked about it. You probably forgot.
4: Yeah, I forgot it the day after, probably.
5: But they were in the Caribbean together, so I think this has been going on for a while under the radar.
3: Well, we'll let you know anything else as we find out about it. Real quickly, though, Riley Green, if you're not watching, Riley Green is on the 30th season of The Voice, and he hasn't seen it yet, but he has high hopes, and so far he's given it 2 thumbs up.
6: It's awesome. I've done enough TV stuff to know that it's not always fun. And the crew's great. The other coaches are great. I really couldn't have picked a better few folks to work with. So I'm excited about seeing it. I get to watch it like everybody else. See if they made me look cool or not.
4: Yeah.
3: His whole vibe on the show is that he's really good looking.
4: It's on now.
3: You know, the girls are loving it. Let

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11: Traffic volume starting to build around the area this morning. No reported crashes, lots of construction, including 94. The eastbound exit to Livernois closed until Saturday, and 94 West entrance from westbound 23 Mile Road closed through mid-December. I'm Michelle Pena with traffic.

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We'll tell you how to score those. I know you want them. Big show coming up next weekend with Tyler Hubbard and Josh Ross. That's next, 99.5 YCD.

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14: In Redford, there's a right lane closure, Telegraph northbound from West Chicago to Plymouth. That will continue through Monday afternoon. One lane open, Telegraph both directions as you're approaching Michigan Avenue in Dearborn. Also, some lane closures on Michigan Avenue as well. I'm Michelle Pendy up with traffic.
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0: Josh, Rachel, and Grunwald.
1: Hi, Cheryl. Good morning.
2: Good morning.
3: Now, Cheryl is kind of the manager here of the building.
1: Yep.
3: And Cheryl, how many years have you been with the company?
2: 24.
3: Yeah, way too long, to be honest with you. We should have fired you a long time ago.
4: Way to go.
3: Anyway, here is my problem. I have been putting food in that refrigerator. I have been getting my pop taken. I had some mini little pancakes in there.
1: You're talking about the front fridge?
3: Cheryl? The front fridge by Cheryl.
1: Yep.
3: They ate all my pancakes.
2: Every day we hear him complain about people eating and drinking his pop and his food.
1: Somebody ate this.
3: But let me say this to you guys in all seriousness. I'm very generous when it comes to food. I ask you guys almost every day, do you want anything? And if somebody in the building asked for something, I have no problem giving it. But my problem is I come in and they steal everything. Is it just wild animals that work in this building, Cheryl?
1: Cheryl, can I ask a question real quick? Is he putting his name on this stuff?
3: No.
2: We've told him on numerous occasions.
3: But why do you have to?
2: And sometimes we tape. Like, if I bring in a big container of yogurt, I tape it.
3: Yeah, but
1: you're taping it.
2: But
1: yeah.
2: You shouldn't have to.
3: You shouldn't have to put your name on it. You know it's not yours.
2: When you say you tape it, are you meaning you're taping it closed? Yes.
1: Like
2: you're putting your own seal on it, kind of. Like when you buy something in a store, they say not to buy it if the seal's been...
3: No, but I want to know who's doing this, and I want them fired!
2: He's so worked up about it. Do her seal thing. Put a seal on
3: it. No, you know what I want to do? I want to put like a trap that comes out, and like a mouse trap that all of a sudden it puts a bunch of pins or something into their hand.
1: Let's play a little game.
2: I did that.
1: You want some sauce stuff.
2: In elementary school, you know, the desks that lifted up, somebody kept going into my desk and taking things out. That's what I did.
3: You did?
2: I set a trap.
3: My God.
2: Yeah.
4: You set a mouse trap?
2: I'll tell you after the break what I did.
3: You do that in here.
2: There's a couple people that I know that probably struggle financially. And I think maybe it's them.
3: I have no problem.
1: And you're being an a-hole about it.
3: No, I have
2: they need it more than you do.
1: But your name's not on it, Grun. They don't know it's yours to ask.
3: So you think...
1: What are we talking about?
3: You really think if I put my name on it, people are going to go, oh, no. You know what they're going to do? It's going to make them want to eat more of it.
1: No.
3: It is.
1: Listen, the phone lines are going to be open today, 248-945-9995. I think the point is somebody's doing something about it.
3: But this has been going on for a long time, Josh.
1: You're putting your name on it. You're doing something about it. You've done nothing. And you just complain when your stuff's gone.
3: But I just know that if they know it's not theirs, why are they eating
1: it? I agree with that. They shouldn't take stuff.

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0: If you leave it in the fridge with your name on it and they got a beef with you, what's stopping them from going and doing something to it?
1: But Bridget, they know it's not theirs. They know they didn't bring it in. I don't know why. I mean, what are we, six? I got to write my name on the
2: outside?
1: Do you
2: have any beefs around the building?
1: Huh?
0: Don't put your food in a public place.
1: No. Do you know what I do? Listen, you guys know this. I come in here, I do the show, and I leave.
3: But I think anytime you're in a communal situation where you're using shared anything, yeah, like, I laugh. You know what, Bridget? We have signs in our bathroom telling us if you know, if you're not neat when you go to the bathroom, to please clean up after yourself. You shouldn't have to have a sign telling you to do that, because common sense says to clean up. You know, who's going to walk out of the stall and leave a mess? But some people do.
0: People,
3: you know, but
0: live.
3: Anything, I think in a public people situation, live. You just have to do things that you typically normally wouldn't do.
0: No, get a lunch bag, keep your food by you. You don't want it out there just willy-nilly. Anybody can get it.
3: Yeah, I take everything with me when I go every day, and I bring it with me when I come back the next day. I don't leave anything
2: there's
3: here.
2: A couple of fridges in the building, and the one that people don't use is the one in the back, in the actual kitchen. I don't know why you don't.
1: Because
2: go
1: that
2: there.
1: One I feel like is even hidden more, and
2: isn't that what
3: no,
2: you want?
3: You know what? It's too far away for him to walk.
1: Well,
3: one is right around the corner, the other one's in the back of the building.
2: That is crazy.
3: He's too lazy.
2: That's crazy.
1: Rachel does
2: that's
1: bring
2: true.
1: Up a good point.

0: turn up their bickering and let the sounds of potholes damaging your car melt away.
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0: Common area fridge food thieves in the building, apparently, stealing Grumwald's stuff. Phone lines are open today, 248-945-9995. Gina, line three.
1: Hey, I got a solution for Grumwald over there.
0: Go.
1: We had the same problem. You can make yourself an X-Lax peanut butter and jelly sandwich or a cat food tuna fish sandwich.
0: Booby trap it. That's what you want to do, right? You want to booby trap it.
2: You cannot.
3: Tuna. Do you want me to bring in cat food?
2: I mean, technically, it's illegal to put like an X-Lax thing in there to try to bait somebody and whatever. I wouldn't do that.
0: Legality, shamality.
3: Maybe that's something you eat on a daily basis. They just don't know.
2: Well.
1: Hey, they want to eat cat food. That's up to them.
3: So you did that at your workplace?
1: We had that problem big time, and we solved all that with a little of this and a little of that. So.
0: Gene, we appreciate the call this morning. 248-945-9995. What's the fix for Grun? People stealing his food, drinking your drinks. What do you do?
2: I don't know. I need help. I know other people at workplaces have this happen to them. And it, like, enough is enough.
4: I was all but 22, I think, at the time. I'd been out on the road, lonely at night. And it'd been a while.

was down at a local beer joint with a few of the guys. This cute little country girl caught my eye. And boy, let me tell you, she was the prettiest thing I'd ever seen in a pair of boots. Well, she walked right up to me, handed me a beer. 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And that's when I realized that she was every cowboy's dream come true.

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12: A crash along 75 northbound at 14 mile is blocking the left two lanes. Be prepared for added backups as you're approaching 13 mile. We also have a crash 94 westbound just after Michigan Avenue in Dearborn, leaving only the left lane open, a good 20 minute backup behind it. I'm Michelle Pena with traffic.

0: We need a fix this morning for the common area fridge food thief. 248-945-9995. Comments are up at YCD Mornings on Facebook. What are they saying over there, Rach?
1: Well, Fiona agrees with a few people calling in this morning. Says, that's okay. Cat food sandwich next on the menu. We shall see how long the food taking lasts. Jessica says that happened with her. I'm not going to say where she was working when that happened to her. Joe, this is funny. Joe says, I was the one who was eating Steve Grunwald's food.
2: Yeah.
1: Darlene, I used to bring flavored coffee creamer. Other employees would drink it until I marked the bottle breast milk. No one touched it after that.
0: So smart.
1: And Jax has a great solution, too. Hottest hot peppers should catch the thief.
0: Jim, what do you think Grunwald should do?
3: Hey, you know, Grunwald, if he wants to catch who's ever doing this, my wife had a problem like this once, and she put a little stool softener in the food she left, and that problem went away.
2: Yeah.
3: And they caught who was doing it.
0: But Jim, he's a straight arrow, this guy.
2: I don't want to do that.
0: He's not doing
2: fun
0: stuff like that.
2: Let's just hypothetically say it really messed someone up. They had to seek medical attention.
0: Oh, come on. We're not talking about a full bottle, Grum. We're talking about a drip here and there.
1: Okay.
0: Come on.
1: We're talking an over-the-counter.

0: better me for you.
1: Hi, Melissa. Good morning.
2: Good morning.
1: What are we doing to help Grun?
2: I put my name in everything, even at home.
3: At home?
2: Yes.

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1: Water's out. Before I went to the gym and I was like, dude, those are mine. If he's going to start drinking them, I need to know because I need to buy more.
2: How do we know that he hasn't been drinking them for years?
1: I think he might have been. Like, I saw him taking it. And that was the first time ever that I've ever had that, like, possessive sense of something in the fridge. Like, those are mine.
3: I'm wondering if your husband's been coming into the radio station eating my food.
4: You know what? He might be because he doesn't have all the good stuff at home. And I always tell him, I'm like, if you want me to buy something for you, yeah, I'll buy it. But these are like my special.
2: So Grunt should put his name on everything.
4: Yes.
1: Yeah.
4: Put your name on everything.
3: But do you really think that's going to stop somebody? They know it's not theirs. That's my point.
1: They'll think twice if there's a name on it.
2: I think they will, yeah. If there's a name on something, I know that I'm not going to eat it.
1: Or how about if you say,
4: they'll think twice.
1: You know, possession of Steve Grunwald. If you'd like some, ask me.
2: Text this number.
1: Yeah.
3: No.
2: Chances are I'm not here.
3: Blowing me up at 11 o'clock at night.
2: If after 9:30, text this number. I'm already gone for the day.
1: Yeah.
4: And if that doesn't work, set your trap.
2: Sorry I'm not here. The floor was lava this morning. I had to leave.
4: Exactly. Wait.

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10: A crash along I-96 westbound at Novi Road blocks the right lane and shoulder. We have a reported crash, 94 westbound before Schaefer. Heavy and slow, 75 north from the Lodge to 375, and a crash, 75 northbound at Warren Avenue. I'm Michelle Pena with traffic.
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0: 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What are they playing for today, Gron?
2: A pair of tickets to see sold out Stella Lefty. Now, this is going to be amazing. This is going to be at the Fillmore.
3: January 9th.
2: Saturday, January 9th. 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
0: All right, today's impossible question. More than half of Americans don't know this basic item of information about themselves.
3: I don't intentionally.
2: I do.
3: Intentionally don't know because it.
0: Why is that?
3: I get
0: You get spooked?
3: I get anxious about it.
2: I do, and I tell you guys a lot of the times during the week.
3: Yeah, we talk about it openly when it comes pertaining to you.
0: 248-945-9995. More than half of Americans don't know this basic item of information about themselves. For Stella Lefty tickets, good luck. 99.5 YCD.

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1: The impossible question.
2: All right, more than half of Americans don't know this basic item of personal information about themselves. 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Let's go to Hope on line one.
3: Frisket, hash brown, sweet tea, light ice.
4: Yes.
3: Okay.
4: My guess was their bank account number.
2: Hang on, Hope. Hang on. What are you ordering right now? What's your order from McD's?
4: I got a sausage biscuit.
5: Okay. Oh, my God.
6: That sounds so good. No, Grunwald's been begging us to get some this morning.
5: Listen, can you also pick up a sausage egg McMuffin, please?
2: Yeah, we're supposed to be doing an impossible question right now. Instead, we're ordering McD's.
5: And Josh wants a sweet tea.
2: I'd take a sweet tea, Hope. All right, what's your answer?
4: Like how much money they have in their bank account.
2: Well, Hope... That is correct. Bank account balance.
5: Oh, my God. Which means you are buying breakfast this morning.
4: I was.
5: Hope, I'm going to tell you something. You tell me how much is in your bank account right now, and I'm going to tell you how much is in mine.
6: Do you know your balance, Hope?
4: I do. I just checked it. It's really low. It's kind of embarrassing, but okay.
6: Probably not lower
4: like
6: than Grun.
4: $175.
2: Oh, Grun ain't got that.
5: How much? $175.
2: Okay, what are you working with?
4: Yeah,
5: I'm working with $159.63.
6: Wow, that's a lot.
5: It is.
4: It might be you.
2: Uh-huh.
6: Yeah. There you go.
5: Normally, I'm in the 20s and 30s.
6: Yeah. Mm-hmm. Normally, the bar's not real high.
5: Hey, Hope, congrats. You're off to see sold-out Stella Lefty at the Fillmore Saturday, January 9th. We'll see you there.
4: Thank you.

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1: 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Dan and Shay.
2: Yeah, we're doing it for Dan and Shay tickets. The Young Tour of Pine Knob, October 3rd. 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
16: I-96, the Jeffries eastbound at the Davison. We have a crash leaving only that left side open. Backups continue well before M39. Also, a crash on 75 southbound right before 12 Mile and Mount southbound at 14 Mile in Sterling Heights. I'm Michelle Pendia with traffic.

0: Are you addicted to scrolling on your phone? You go down that rabbit hole, and
1: yes.
0: next thing you know, hours have gone.
1: No.
0: Your whole
1: yes.
0: evening's gone.
1: No. Uh-huh.
0: And all you've done is sit there and stare at your phone.
1: Unless I'm at
0: well,
1: work.
0: Well, we've got a real simple solution to break you of that habit.
2: I don't love it either.
0: I don't love it either.
2: I think it's very bizarre. You want to stay right here, 6 minutes away. 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

0: Throwback Thursday, Thunder Rolls, Garth Brooks, 99.5 YCD. You're not scrolling on your phone?
1: No, I really don't.
0: In bed, you're not doing it before bed?
1: Not really, no. I don't. I'll watch television before I go to bed or watch the news or something like that. But I try not to scroll, and they say it's really bad to do it in bed.
2: It keeps you from falling asleep if you're staring at a screen. Or they say if you wake up in the middle of the night, the last thing you want to do is to look at your screen because it's going to wake you up. But a simple phone setting could be the solution to keep you from scrolling and make the scrolling less addictive. And we would never ask you to do anything without trying it ourselves. Mm-hmm. So that's what we did here. A psychotherapist recommends switching your display on your phone, whether you've got, you know, the iPhone or the, what's the other
1: Samsung
2: one?
1: Samsung or
2: whatever
1: Android
2: phone.
1: Or whatever.
2: Androids, you switch it to gray.
0: What's the other one?
2: The other one?
0: What's the one that peasants have?
2: Switch it to grayscale, which removes any bright colors that can make any app or notifications feel less visually stimulating. So basically, what is gray? Black and white. So Josh, just...
0: Well, you did. Now my phone's stuck on grayscale. I don't know how to go back. Oh. So tell me how to get there again.
2: Okay, we went to...
0: Accessibility. I know it's in
2: open
0: there.
2: Your settings, then tap accessibility, select display and text size, okay. Then tap on color filter, toggle it on, and then you choose the grayscale.
0: And it comes up automatically.
2: It basically turns your entire phone to a black and white display.
1: I don't have a degree in psychology, and I can give you a better answer if you want to stop scrolling than turning it to grayscale.
2: What's your solution?
0: What is it?
1: Turn your phone to Chinese.
0: Oh.
1: And you won't be scrolling because you won't know what anything is saying.
0: But how do you get it back, though?
2: Yeah, but then how are you going to text anybody?
0: Yeah.
1: Well, not my problem.
2: Is your phone stuck on gray?
0: No, I got it. Thank you for explaining that because I did forget.
2: There you go.
0: Julia buys one of those bricks. She bought one of those bricks. So you put it on the fridge. It's like a magnet. And then you touch the back of your phone to this brick.
2: Yeah.
0: And it shuts off all your social media apps. You can't access them.
2: Until you touch it again?
0: Until you touch it again.
2: How long? When does she do that or for how long?
0: At night for a couple
2: daily?
0: Of hours. Yeah.
2: Good
0: daily.
2: For her.
0: Yeah.
2: I think that's really wonderful.
0: Yeah.
1: Next
0: it was
1: time
0: a problem.
1: I go to Josh's house, I'm going to do that secretly to his phone.
0: You can't do it to mine. I think it's something you got to set up.
1: Oh, okay.
2: Oh.
0: By the way, I'm making money off these scrolling apps, you guys. TikTok Lives, TikTok Auctions.

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24: A crash along I-96, the Jefferies eastbound at the Davison, leaves only the left side open. Backups before M39. 75 northbound at 14 mile. That crash working to clear from the left two lanes and shoulder, seeing a backup near 11 mile. I'm Michelle Pendiope with traffic.
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0: Rachel, I saw this story, and again, I think of you immediately when it comes to scratch-off tickets.
1: Yeah.
0: The Michigan Lottery says the words, "Why not?"
1: Okay.
0: Led a 62-year-old Oakland County man to $1 million.

0: $1,000 playing the Michigan Lottery's Ruby 7 instant game. Now, this guy wanted to remain anonymous, but he picked out a couple of scratch-off tickets when he was at the store, and the clerk at the store asked if he wanted a Ruby 7 ticket too. And he responded, why not?
1: Sure.
0: He scratched the ticket, and he chose the one-time lump sum payment of $693,000.
2: All day.
3: Wow.
2: All day you choose.
0: He bought it at the Speedway.
3: Speedway where?
0: On South Rochester Road in Rochester.
3: This is a $10 instant scratch-off ticket.
0: Yeah.
3: It makes me crazy. I've been buying scratch-off tickets for, 15 years every day. The biggest one I've ever won was $1,000. And that was on a $1 ticket, though.
2: I'd be so hype about that.
3: Yeah.
2: Oh, my God, that's a win.
0: I can only think of the time when I was in Chicago, somebody gave me scratch-off tickets for my birthday. Mixed in with a fake one were real ones.
2: Oh,
0: and
2: right.
0: When I scratched off this one, seriously, I won $10,000.
2: Yeah.
0: They let me go on for 20 minutes.
3: Yeah.
0: I went crazy. And
2: one of the great
0: can't
2: all-time
0: tell
2: pranks
0: you,
2: on you. Yeah.
0: It was the best prank anybody's ever got me on. Because literally 20 minutes I'm thinking, okay, I'm going to go down Monday. I'm going to claim the
3: you
0: ticket.
3: You had it spent already.
0: I had it spent 50 different ways.

0: reading a story here, and as a man, this freaks me out.
1: What?
0: A Florida man got his testicle stuck in an IKEA shower stool after sitting down to bathe because of a knee injury. And the shower stool has holes cut out on the top.
2: Oh, I see it. There's holes in it.
1: Wait, I didn't know that you could shower at IKEA.
0: No, you can't.
2: Is this
0: he
2: in
0: bought
2: the store?
0: This. No, he bought this.
2: I thought you were talking about in the store, too.
1: I thought
2: you
1: it was in the store shower.
2: An IKEA stool. I see. Okay, and then he brought it home.
1: Correct. It happened at home. Thank goodness.
2: And he got his manhood injury. Stuck in one of these holes. Is that
0: yes,
2: correct?
0: He got his testicle stuck in one of the openings.
1: I'm sorry, I don't mean to laugh.
0: Then the swelling made it even harder. And after some unsuccessful attempts to free himself, family members had to call the fire department.
1: Can you imagine? They probably tried like Wesson oil and, you know, oil and grease. That's the first thing you want to do. Butter, something like that.
2: Butter? How about shampoo or soap?
1: It's in there already. When you get a ring stuck on your finger, isn't that the first thing they do?
0: Well, they could say Crisco,
1: or an oil.
0: You could even do Pam cooking spray.
1: Yes.
0: Or something.
2: All of which are readily available in the shower,
1: I don't know. Was he alone or could he yell for help? Hey, honey, can you get the Pam?
0: No, there was other people there.
1: Spray me?
2: Little Timmy. Little Timmy.

0: Little Jonathan Taylor Thomas from Home Improvement was arrested, earlier this morning in California?
1: Yeah. We expect that from Brad, not from Randy.
0: Yeah, Randy's the little one, right?
1: Yeah, but Brad was the bad boy. He's always being arrested for dumb stuff.
2: Yeah, but he was drunk, and he wasn't listening to the police.
0: So he was a passenger in a vehicle that got pulled over for a suspicion of driving under the influence, and apparently he was a passenger.

0: character and was told to stay in the vehicle, and he kept exiting the vehicle.
1: Oh, yeah. He's getting out of the vehicle?
0: Yeah.
2: Yeah. And then he ended up kicking a deputy in the stomach, which didn't go over real
1: rightfully
2: well.
1: So, probably.
0: This is in the Malibu Lost Hills area. Oh, apparently it happened on Monday. So he was arrested for what? Public intoxication?
2: Yeah, and I'm guessing probably assault of a police officer, which isn't going to go over well.
1: They let him go? Is he still rotten in a prison cell?
0: No, he's out.
1: He's doing a hard time in there in the hills.
0: Brad bailed him out.
1: You think Brad's got the money to bail somebody out?
2: No, neither one of them do.
1: This guy doesn't have enough money to bail himself out of jail.
0: He knows some of the people there.
1: Yeah, he does. Thanks to Brad. Thanks, Brad. Still be

0: surprised you weren't at the annual Skytrax World Airline Awards. You should be a judge on this thing.
1: I could do that. I like to fly and travel all around the world.
0: You've done a lot of the airlines.
1: I've flown many different airlines.
0: So we had the list of the top 10 world's best airlines.
2: Starting with number 10?
0: Korean Air.
1: Yeah, I've flown Korean Air.
2: Have you? So many of
0: pretty
2: these
0: good,
2: you can
0: top 10 worthy?
1: They're all right.
0: Okay. How about Japan Airlines?
1: No, but you did.
0: I have?
1: Didn't you fly Japan Airlines, or was that a different one you were on?
2: Well, you're going to Japan. What airline are you on?
1: I'm on Delta.
2: Oh.
0: I might have flown them.
2: Okay.
0: To Tokyo. I might have. I don't know.
2: I can't even pronounce number 8.
0: Yeah, what is Hainan? Hainan Airlines?
2: Hainan. H-A-I-N-A-N.
0: Don't know that. They're top 8. Number 8 right there. Air France.
1: Yeah.
0: You've flown.
1: Yeah, that's when I sat in somebody's pee on my
0: seat. That's right. Okay, so that was pretty good.
2: That was a pee incident. Okay.
0: They took care of you there.
1: Yeah. Oh, they're a great airline.
0: Drop into number 6, Emirates.
2: Emirates, yeah.
1: Emirates is very nice.
2: I've seen the commercials with Jennifer Aniston.
0: What about the Turkish Airlines?
1: Turkish is really trying hard. They're amazing, and they're flying nonstop from Istanbul into Detroit Metro now. So let everybody know, Turkey is one of the cheapest places in the world you can visit, and beautiful.
0: And get your hair done there, too. Number 4 is one that I've done.
2: He's ANA. Not the plugs, not a,
0: I've
2: not
0: flown
2: a blowout.
0: ANA. Yep, ANA is good. What's number 3, Rach?
2: Cathay
1: Pacific. It's
2: Cathay
1: very,
2: Pacific.
1: Very nice.
2: Okay.
0: Number 2 is Qatar.
1: Qatar.
0: Is that how they say it over there?
1: That's how they say it. Qatar.
0: Americans say Qatar. And number 1, best airline in the world, Singapore Airlines.
1: Singapore Airlines. I can't afford them.
0: Any shockers?
1: No. No shockers.
0: All right.
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0: YCD, Josh, Rachel, and Grumwald, that's going to do it for us. We are out of here. Have a great Thursday.
1: Thank you very much. 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
0: I think so too, right?
2: Yeah, whatever you do, have a great day. 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

celebrate the Queen of Country. 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
0: After celebrating the success of the song that they wrote together, now spending 23 weeks at number one, Ella Langley and Miranda Lambert have another song coming out together.
2: She's from Texas, I can tell by the way he's two-stepping round the room.
0: Big week for those girls. So Miranda announced that Ella is going to be appearing on her new album, Crisco, that's due out next Friday for a song called Snakeskin Boots, which... haven't heard it, know nothing about it, love it already. That'll be available next week on October 2nd. Hi.

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1: 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Like, for one human, I don't understand how anyone does it with a family. Like, is that all you're doing all day, every day?

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Detroit's Country, 99.5 YCD. All right, enough already. I want to know, are Matthew McConaughey and Woody Harrelson related or not? It's not my business at all, but they've got this new TV show called Brothers and all these side-by-side photos of them. I really feel like they could be, and I feel like someone needs to call Maury. Let's bring him out of retirement. Let's get to the bottom of this.

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0: 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I know, you're like, when? Where? 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
2: But I ain't as think as you drunk I am. 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
0: Unfortunately, though, this is taking place tomorrow, and it is in Edmonton, Alberta, as in Canada, so I don't know that any of us are going. But, I mean, talk about the type of thing we need to be doing more often. Like, sounds like a really nice place to meet your husband. Ladies, just a very high concentration of very good-looking men. Organize one in your hometown. I feel like I should.

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It is officially soup season, and I saw this meme today. 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
1: Kenny Chesney is here this week hanging out with us, and I'm about to ask you a very difficult question, and I know that, but if you could ever only be remembered for one song, which song would you want it to be?
2: That's a tough one. My favorite song to do live, and when we do it live every night, the show just seems to go to a different level. And it's one of my favorite songs I wrote, and I wrote it by myself on the bus one night. I know we left, I think it was Colorado Springs, and we were going to go play somewhere else. And I was literally up all night, and I wrote I Go Back by the time we got to the next city. And that's still one of my favorite songs that I wrote. It's it seems to be a song that just takes the show whenever we do it to the next level, and a lot of people connect with it. So if I had to pick one, it would be that or Old Blue Chair, which was on a more of acoustic record. It was the first, it was on an album that I did that I wrote on my boat, you know, over a 5 or 6 year period. So those two songs I really am proud of that I wrote them by myself.
1: Well, we're actually going to play I Go Back right now and talk to Kenny Chesney more in just a little bit about his brand new album, Silver Sands Marina, that comes out tomorrow. So don't go anywhere.

Detroit's Country 99.5 YCD. Kenny Chesney has a new album coming out tomorrow called Silver Sands Marina, which is a real place. Gonna talk to Kenny all about that coming up in just a few on the Superstar Power Hour.

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But he walked up and said, what'll it be? 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

Kenny Chesney's brand new album, Silver Sands Marina, is officially out tomorrow. 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
1: Weird way to celebrate. You know what I mean?
2: I don't know if she planned this. We'll find out what happened to her coming up.
1: And don't forget, we've got your shot to win tickets to go see Dan and Shay, Tyler Hubbard, and Josh Ross at Pine Knob. 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
2: Yeah, so keep listening. 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
3: 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Yeah, they say.

0: You know, we lost a legend in country music recently, Dolly Parton, but we are going to celebrate her life and Give Like Dolly this Friday. It's Give Like Dolly Day.
1: Rob and I are going to be at Macomb Corners Park in Macomb Township. 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
0: And we're going to register you to win tickets to go see Dan and Shay, Tyler Hubbard, and Josh Ross at Pine Knob. 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
9: My sympathies if you're stuck along the traffic northbound 75 from Utica to Outer Drive. Got a moving work crew that should be wrapping up across that area. Slow go along northbound M10, the Lodge from I-94 to West Grand Boulevard. Two left lanes are completely blocked by construction there. I'm Val Beery with traffic.
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wiped out, it'll sit right here on this land. And you could leave town a rich man. And he said, boys, whatever you're offering, it won't be enough.

0: On the way in just a couple of minutes, we're going to give you another one of them keywords that you need to text in to win some tickets to go see Leanne Morgan. We're going to have a little comedy night at the Fox Theater.
1: It's happening October 15th. Leanne Morgan is so funny. So your chance to win coming up. I'm

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1: I see what you did there. The word that you need to text to win is the word time. T-I-M-E, time. 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T-I-M-E, time to 20357. And yes, you could be going to see Leanne Morgan at the Fox, all courtesy of Live Nation. 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
5: YCD traffic.
2: Not a bad way to start off your afternoon. We're doing it accident-free. That moving work crew packed up and left. Along eastbound I-94 just before M-39. Still staggering is the work crew. Along northbound M-10, the Lodge from I-94 to West Grand Boulevard. Two left lanes are completely closed off. And the eastbound I-94 ramp to northbound M-10, that is closed off. Remember, this stays in place for another hour. I'm Val Berry with the traffic.
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0: You know what they say, Rob? Save a horse. Ride a cowboy.
1: I guess that's the name of the song. Yes.
0: That's what we're going to kind of do. Only we're going to actually ride the horses. We're not going to be riding the cowboys. On October 4th, we are saddling up for St. Jude. And it's such a good event. We did it last year. We had so much fun. And I'm so excited because you're going to play music for us around the campfire this year.
1: Yeah, we jammed some tunes on the back of a trailer last year when and people got to listen on horseback. Such a cool event. And well, this year we're doing it too to get ready for our annual St. Jude Radiothon, Country Cares for Kids Fighting Cancer. And you can help this year just by jumping on a horse and going on a trail ride with us.
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3: Watching a big slowdown along eastbound I-696 just after Orchard Lake Road. The left shoulder and the center lanes are blocked by an accident. Northbound 75 before Springwells. Left lane, left shoulder, and right shoulders are blocked. Police have just pulled up on the scene across that stretch. I'm Val Beery with traffic.
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1: Enough. In fact, I thought I had to be back 2 weeks earlier than I actually did. And I came back 2 weeks earlier, but I really could have used the 2 weeks.
0: Well, Katie's, my wife's getting ready to go back to work.
1: Oh, yeah?
0: Well,
1: she ready?
0: She's not ready. No one's no. ready. None of us are ready. But she did apply for a job. So the interview is tomorrow. So I just wanted to wish her luck.
1: Aww.

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0: We were just talking about movies with our Hollywood preview review, and I got to chatting about a movie that I haven't watched in a long time, but I think it's one of these movies that you're supposed to rewatch every once in a while to help rewire your brain. Have you ever seen The Secret?
1: I have seen The Secret. Oh, God. I had this boyfriend that was, like, obsessed with it. He was like, we're going to watch The Secret. And he was just into, like, not doing any work, but, like, he was going to watch The Secret, and then his whole life was going to be great. Guess what's going on with him right now? It's not right. It's not great. You know why? Because he doesn't have me.
0: He's not using The Secret. The Secret is about, like, positive attracts positive, negative attracts negative. You can manifest whatever you want in this life. And I think there are, you know, they call it, they're like, if you know The Secret, then you can get whatever you want in life. And
1: can
0: so,
1: I tell you my favorite thing about the movie, though, is when Oprah Winfrey, she keeps yelling, The Secret! And I'm like, Oprah, you're supposed to whisper it. What are you doing?
0: Yeah, it is. I will say it is a little bit corny of a documentary.
1: So
0: but
1: corny.
0: The things that you can learn from it, I think, work. How do you think I learned how to manifest so much stuff, Holly?
1: Oh, okay.

0: This is the country dirt you've been waiting for, Holly. Who is Ella Langley dating?
1: You know, there was rumors a while back, and if you ever listen to our show, we did report on this, by the way. But then it was dismissed as if they were not actually together. They, like, went on a couple dates, and then they just decided to be friends. Oh, no. There is a friendship, but it is a more than friendship.
0: Yeah,

0: Robin Holly's Country Dirt.
1: Now that is filthy.
2: Oh my gosh. Have you heard the news about Ella Langley?
3: There's love in the air. And who is Ella Langley dating? Who is her main Ella fella? Well, it is finally being confirmed that Tucker Wetmore and Ella Langley are together.
2: Did they confirm it, or just people just, what I saw is that people just saw them together and it looked like they were together.
3: When I say they confirmed it, I mean, it's like confirmed by like People magazine, which I feel like that's a legitimate news story. They don't want to be sued.
2: Why don't we wait? Why are we not waiting until Ella or
3: says something?
2: Tucker says something.
3: I don't know. But listen, months ago, somebody told me that they saw Ella Langley and Tucker Wetmore out on a date. And they're like, yeah, it was just like a date. And then like nothing really came of it. And I was like, oh, so they're not dating. And then somebody else was like, oh, Tucker put his hand on Ella's knee. Remember that? Remember when we talked about it?
2: Don't you feel like you're in high school right now?
3: Yes.
2: You ever get over
3: it?
2: You love it. Okay. I'm over
3: it. Yes, I love it.
2: I feel like an idiot right now.
3: Oh, it's so fun. It's so fun right now. Why don't you just enjoy gossip that has nothing to do with you? You know what I mean?
2: I don't know.
3: Just enjoy it. It's fun.

0: Ella Langley's in love with hot Tucker Wetmore. That's great for them.
1: He
0: does kind of look like Riley Green, though, which would be, I think, her ex. And
1: maybe.
0: He's nice. He's a good guy.
1: She's got a type. That's all. So she likes tall, dark, handsome
0: mustaches.
1: Men with mustaches.

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18: We're looking at a double whammy along northbound 75 before Springwell's left lane, left shoulder. Now center lane are blocked by an accident. On the southbound side, 75 from M39 and North Line Road, this is construction. The right lane is going to be closed off. It's going to go on through 9 a.m. tomorrow morning. I'm Val Berry with traffic.
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1: Everyone looks at our schedule and asks, how do we do it all? 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
1: And here we go with the Brooks and Dawn pre-concert jam. They're going to be at Pine Knob tonight with David Lee Murphy. This is Brand New Man on YCD.

0: Well, the Lions are back in action, back home this weekend, Sunday at Ford Field. We're facing off against the Jets. Thursday night football did not go so well for us. So what do you think? We're going to have a nice little rebound this weekend?
1: I hope so, because every single time in my fantasy football team, Holly's Hot Guys, I keep putting Jared Goff in. Like, he's my guy. He's the quarterback guy, and I need him to do well.
0: Well, I'm just trying to focus on like real football, not just fantasy football here. You know?
1: What are you talking about? Fantasy football is equally as important as real football, Rob.
0: I don't think so.
1: My team.
0: And this is my Maria as we continue with our Brooks and Dunn pre-concert jam.

0: 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Hey, this is Dan and Shay. Dan and Shay.
1: It's ticket time. 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

0: word that we gave to you recently to win tickets to Dan and Shay. Don't worry, more to come.
1: Yeah, and all you need to do is text a keyword for your shot to win. So keep listening. We've got tickets for you.
0: And this is one of my favorite songs, probably of all time, from Brooks and Dunn. It's Red Dirt Road, to get you on the road to Pine Knob tonight to see him.

0: So tomorrow we're celebrating Give Like Dolly Day. We are going to be out and about. And also, if you're listening, you have a chance all day long to win a trip to the new Dolly Hotel and Museum in Nashville.
1: I am so jealous for whoever wins this trip because absolutely incredible. 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
0: And you know, David Lee Murphy's opening up the show tonight for Brooks and Dunn at Pine Knob. And you know he's going to be playing this one. It's Dust on the Bottle on Y.

0: Now that fall is officially here, yesterday we finally closed the pool. We gave up. We're like, maybe we'll get another, like, a boost of warm weather. Hasn't happened. So we've closed it.
1: Appreciate the fact that you held on till the end of the month, because most people shut theirs down right after Labor Day weekend.
0: And I always think that that is a fail, because there's always a little boost of like warm weather. And we had that. I think the day school was in, like, so the day after Labor Day, yeah, we were like all 90. Swimming in the pool.
1: Yeah.
0: Oh, yeah. We were like, why would we close it now? But now it's official. It's official. It's closed. It's a sad day.
1: Well, you know what's going to cheer you up? Brooks and Dunn at Pine Knob tonight in this song here. Boots, Scootin' Boogie on YCD.

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7: Keeping a close eye out on the accident along westbound I-696 just after Orchard Lake Road. Left shoulder, left lane, now left center lanes are all blocked. You've got a crash along northbound US 23 just after 96 where all of the lanes are blocked. Accident turned investigation across that stretch. I'm Val Beery with traffic.
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0: Coming up in just a few minutes, we are going to get to another Hollywood preview review. And this is where we review the preview for a movie and figure out, hey, is this worth spending your money at the movie theater to actually go see?
1: And you know, the spooky movies are happening because we're in spooky season right around the corner. So Resident Evil, we're going to review it in just a few. Another

0: This is Robin Holly's Hollywood Review.
1: It's a preview review for the new Resident Evil movie. And I think, didn't this start as a video game back in the day, I feel like?
2: I don't like anything scary. I steer away from it. This is some guy named Brian. He's a medical courier, whatever that is, trapped in Raccoon City during a deadly outbreak.
1: Yeah, by the way, I remember this from way back in the, I don't think I ever had this game.
2: Is this a zombie thing?
1: Yeah, kind of. It came out in 1996.
2: Oh, I like zombies. Zombie movies can be funny. Like, there's that one with that guy who played in Cheers. That was funny.
1: I don't think this is supposed to be funny, but let's watch the preview and see.
3: Everything that has happened in this town transpired in a matter of hours. You've got no idea what you've got there in your hands.
4: Yeah, where was it going again?
5: Raccoon City General.
4: Hey, no sweat.
1: Somebody answer the phone, for gosh sakes.
2: A lot of beeping going on. this is just going to annoy me? What's happening?
1: There was one part that might have been trying to be funny, I think, about going to Raccoon City.
2: Yeah, Raccoon City sounds like just a disaster, really. Bunch of garbage, I'm imagining.
1: Yeah,
2: Raccoons
1: sounds a little
2: love
1: silly.
2: Garbage.
1: I never had this game, and so now the trailer doesn't interest me a ton either, so I'm out.
2: Really?
1: Out on this one, yeah.
2: I'm surprised. You know what? I don't like scary. I'm not going to do it. But if you go see the movie, I'm happy for you. That's good. Good for you.

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1: Hey, this is Dan and Shay.
0: Dan and Shay.
2: It's ticket time. This time, we're going to give you a shot to go see Dan and Shay Saturday, October 3rd at Pine Knob.
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0: So why did a woman spend her 47th birthday in an 8-foot hole? Well, it wasn't planned. This is just what happened to one Long Island woman who was hanging out in her own backyard, celebrating her 47th birthday. And then all of a sudden, the ground gives out underneath her.
1: This is like a fear of mine. You know how like when you would watch TV and they'd be like, oh no, it's quicksand. I'm like, I have more of a fear of sinkholes. She falls down an 8-foot hole. It's her birthday. And she probably cries, I'm imagining. And she was like, oh my God, it's my birthday, but this might be my death date. What?
0: Can you imagine how crazy that would be to die on the same day you were born?
1: On the day you were born? Then she's screaming. Her neighbor finally hears. They call 911. They pull her out. And then guess what? Guess what?
0: What?
1: They all sing happy birthday to her. Isn't that cute?
0: That's nice. Jack, apparently there was an old well in her yard that she didn't know about that collapsed.
1: Awful.

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8: Keeping an eye out on the accident along eastbound I-696 is the ramp to M10 South. You'll find that right shoulder completely blocked. There's also the accident along northbound Ryan, just north of Hamlin Road and Shelby Township. Traffic is slow in all directions here. You can use DeQuinder to get around it. I'm Val Beery with traffic.
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0: Batman's original, what would you call it? Like his mansion, his estate in that movie, the first 2005 Batman Begins?
1: Yeah, that kind of like ginormous place.
0: They call it Mintmore Towers.
1: Okay.
0: And apparently now it is overrun with actual bats.
1: Really? So yeah, it's like Batman, it's a real bat place. Because wouldn't Batman have like bat friends?
0: Yeah, you would
1: like
0: think.
1: Real bats are his friends.
0: I don't think that the people that it sounds like the people that own this estate just let it go because there's just broken windows everywhere. It's bats are all over the place, and they're like, okay, maybe now we should start working on the property.
1: Now it's a real Batman thing. They should put that back in a movie. You know, that'll help it.

0: It's The Last Laugh with Rob and Holly.
1: Our next featured stand-up comedian is super funny. His name is Michael Jr.
2: And I don't know if you saw the latest stories about people bringing iced coffees to job interviews, but I feel like they would totally relate to what this next comedian has to say.
3: You ever go on a job interview and partway through you realize, I don't want to work here? At that point, you should have fun. You just flip the whole interview. They're like, so tell me a little bit about yourself. I'm like, you know what? Why don't you go first? In fact, answer this question. Where do you see me in 5 years? No, I don't like that answer. They always ask you those weird questions too. Like, you ever hear this question at an interview? They say, so tell me about a time you had a disagreement with a coworker and tell me about how you worked it out. I was like, okay. Yeah. So I had a colleague, right? He took all the credit for some work I did. Like, I did all the work. He did nothing, took all the credit. So here's what I did. I just walked over to his cubicle and, fast forward, here I am.

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20: Traffic that's put in place tonight. This is westbound M59 from Elizabeth Lake Road to Cass Lake Road. Right lane is now closed off. Northbound I-275 just after Telegraph Road. Two right lanes are closed. And the northbound 275 entrance ramp from southbound Telegraph. That is closed and it'll stay in place until 9 p.m. tonight. I'm Val Beery with traffic.
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26: Last minute.

Make our way to that number one song. And I'll tell you what, the artist had literally everything. Like, from the outside looking in, you're like, man, absolutely top of the world. But they were miserable, really miserable. We're going to find out who they are over the course of the next seven songs. We'll start at number seven. It's brand new from Al Dean, called Anytime Soon.

Our number one artist and our number one track had been doing shows since the age of 18 with no break, hit a wall, decided to cancel shows. Like, we're talking almost rock bottom from the outside looking in. We'll find out who it is.

That is Morgan Wallen in at number four and the last thing you need. All right, this one might give it away. But so our artist is miserable, canceling shows. On the outside, though, it's like, what is this person doing? And then they meet with one of their best friends, Ernest. They're sitting on a front porch. Been one of the people that they had talked to when things weren't going well. And so Ernest goes, how are you doing? And the answer from this artist completely changed the course of everything. And I'll fill it in for you next with our number one song.

Ella Langley takes a break after just being miserable. 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Ella responds, looks like I'm back to loving life again. And that's where this idea came from. All those little things, the Alabama Pines or Horace Grandma calling, they're not filler.

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You ever tell people, like, yeah, I love country music, but I like all sorts of things? 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And I need you to help me with this. 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